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1: Five-one-nine Bravo Kilo Mike Romeo on a red Hyundai Accent. We're going to be Atlantic Avenue at Port.
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1: 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Have a good night.
0: Copy, sir. You do the same.

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1: 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Confirm 5-4.

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1: We've had a county unit roll up and a couple of subjects call in reference to property damage MPA at Foothills Mall Drive and West Broadway. They pulled over into the National Fitness parking lot. We got white Mazda SUV versus an older green Hyundai. No injuries.
2: 164, you can't sign that to me. I'm about to clear from this stuff.
0: Yeah.
3: Before there.
0: Yeah, 43.
3: It's clear HPO.
0: Yep.
4: Yeah. 218, clear citation.
0: Yep. Yeah.

0: Thompson Rail Unit 01, get a report of a suspicious incident. Originally at AutoZone, 1742 West Broadway Avenue, 1742 West Broadway, across the Truett and Monarch. They had a silver Subaru Outback with an E-TAC pull into the parking lot. Female got out, was crying, sat down, and then got back into the vehicle, now going down Broadway into town. As of right now, they're not sure if it's a domestic or not. I don't know how many people are in the vehicle itself. She got into the passenger seat. Time delay about 2 minutes.
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2-3, traffic's up. Bravo Hotel Whiskey, 1178. Southbound on the highway at the airport entrance, wide issue.

0: 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Are we clear to head to Central with prepare for off duty?
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2: 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We had a 92-year-old male that fell Friday morning and has not been out of bed since. 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
1: I'm clear, BMH. 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

0: Tower 1, Battalion 1, in route 2109. You're responding to Furfield, Browns Creek, 1869 Crest Road, 1869 Crest Road. See for a fire alarm. The alarm saying it's detecting heat in the attic. There's no smoke or flame seen at this time. No exposures. They're evacuating the building.
1: In route.
0: Flint 1 in route 2110.
2: Facility and the alarm company call over, advise they have an alarm detecting heat in the attic. As of right now, they've not seen any kind of smoke or flame at this time. They are evacuating.

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0: Delta Papa 01168, Black Sand, McDonald's off OK Highway.

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1: I have a mail. 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I also got a hand time.
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That's all for me. Got a citizens assist slash juvenile problem, 1447 Eldoy Road, 1447 Eldoy Road. Complainant and five other juveniles are staying at this house. It's going to be their aunt's. But then they walked into the woods and now they don't know how to get back home. 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It doesn't look like they're too far back in the woods.

0: 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Traffic hazard 411 at Hitson Road. 411 at Hitson Road. I'm just spotting there's a large deer laying across the roadway.
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0: 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I've got to go. I'm back in service.
1: Okay.
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0: Medic 6, you're clear for off-duty. 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
1: 6 copies. Thank you, sir.
2: Command point 1.
1: We're back in town.
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1: She's going to be in a silver Hyundai Santa Fe. 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She's hanging right there in her South Springview.
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3: Johnson, all these buses, Talk 4, reckless driver, Airport Highway southbound at Hunt, Airport Highway southbound at Hunt, going southbound on Airport Highway, it's going to be a white hybrid speed.
1: 233, I copy, I'm not close.
3: Yeah.

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0: Call him Center Brookdale, come here.
1: Good.
0: Brookdale has a faulty detector. Their maintenance is on their way. It will be in fire watch until they can get here and get it fixed. Go ahead and show all Maryville units clearing the scene. Command is going to be terminated.
1: Copy all Maryville units clearing the scene. 2136.
2: Medic 2, you're clear for quarters.
3: Northbound on the airport highway across from U-Haul. It's going to be a silver sedan.
4: Down there to talk to you.

0: Center Maryville units, NBA injuries, be in front of Smoky Mountain Harley Davidson, 1820 West Lamar Alexander Parkway, 1820 West Lamar Alexander Parkway, across the Hampshire Drive. It's a Jeep Wrangler versus a pedestrian. The female is breathing at this time. No further information.
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0: Dude, I'm going for you. One in route 2148. 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My father, there's a male that's come out with a gun. He was talking about shooting the cats and told the complainant that he'd shoot anyone that came on his property. Apparently, she's out there trying to catch them or relocate them. It's a white male, often wearing pants and no shirt.

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0: 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I'll let you know.
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From what they're describing, it should be back there somewhere. 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
1: Yes, sir. We're showing about 2 minutes out. Can you give us a little information where we're landing?

Okay, we're still showing about a little less than a mile out. We still don't have you inside. Okay, yeah, we've got you inside now.

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They're at 2758 Airport Highway at the Easy Stop. 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
3: Damage 156 South Rankin, 156 South Rankin, cross the splash clock and Lindsay. Vehicle wrecked into a fence. It tried to leave, but the owners of the house came out. It's a white sedan. It's playing to witness only. There doesn't appear to be any injury.
0: Copy. Just letting y'all aware, Lifestar is back in the air. They're transporting patients.

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Stand by, let me see if I can find one.

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Echo 24. It's coming back on a 2017 Chevy to an Arthur Davis. It's got a fire registration, Echo 29.

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0: 568 Bravo Papa Zulu Lincoln. It's gonna be a black sedan. I want to be at the Waffle House on the highway.

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0: 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From back revoked, restricted to an Athena Ellenberger. It looks like she's revoked for DUI.
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0: 20. Please be advised, it is going to be medical related, and I got another driver from this.
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1: 43.
0: Can you reopen my follow-up from the bullpen and close it out options?

高飞。Got a suspicious vehicle, 4729 U.S. Highway 411 South, 4729 U.S. Highway 411 South, at the Church of God. Third party information advising there's two women staying at the church tonight. They've called to complain about a white truck and another vehicle being parked around the back of the church. We don't have any further information. The vehicles aren't supposed to be there.

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0: 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I have a fire alarm, 627 Karch Drive, 627 Karch Drive, across the Leah Lane. Copy, Tire 1, Battalion 1, Squadron.
1: Of smoke or flame. 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
0: All units in route 2326, you're responding to 627 Karch Drive, 627 Karch Drive, possibly a lane. 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There's no smoke or flame seen coming from either resident. One house does have a vehicle parked in front of it, unknown if anybody's home, unknown exposures. They're reviving the whole neighborhood's on gas. 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
0: 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If you'll leave it open for me.
1: Yeah.

0: It's Vincent Sarkozum for Florida Reckless Driver, Airport Highway in Sherwood, Memorial Gardens, Airport Highway Sherwood, Memorial Gardens, going northbound via Lexus SUV, driving without any lights on. Registration is going to be 378 Bravo Charlie Bravo Whiskey.
1: Yep. 2330, start the way. Yep.

0: Comp Center, go ahead and show Maryville Tower 1, Battalion 1, Squad 1 on scene. Battalion 1 will be establishing Parts Command. Nothing showing from the exterior, but we can't hear an audible alarm going off.
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1: Echo 25, get out now. It's going to be 139-292-260. Just stay returned.

Center of Italian Left. I made contact with the homeowner of 627 Parch Drive. They'll be en route. She said they're close and then just ran off from the phone. I don't have any TA.

Okay. Or do you need it for the homeowner of 627? 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

112. Suspicious vehicle call holding on zone 4. It's going to be at 2306 River Road, 2306 River Road, across the front with Naomi. It's going to be some sort of light vehicle, occupied times 2, has been parked outside for an hour. The complainant's never seen this vehicle before.

Foxtrot 4. Scott is in that 6, 621 Mount Lebanon Road, 61 Mount Lebanon Road, across the San Francisco School Road. My spot's in Abby Van Leer's trying to take his child. Female's walking around with a juvenile at this time.

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1: Got a call for fireworks in the area of Big Springs Ridge. Big Springs Ridge, it's possibly coming from Fairview Downs.

never reported another suspicious vehicle. This one in front of the Smithview Pavilion, 601 Smithview Drive, 601 Smithview Drive, across the Tuckley 25. Across from the pavilion, they've got a truck there that's been parked about 20 minutes, unknown how many occupants. Clint is currently at the pavilion by herself cleaning up.

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fluff. Excuse me, guys, I'm holding a domestic zone for 707 Kate Street, 707 Kate Street, across the Stanley and Miller. Clinton Weisman, her husband's highly intoxicated and left in her vehicle without permission. It's going to be a 2014 gold Honda Civic, tinted windows. Apparently they were last seen leaving towards 321. No weapons known at this time. I do have a tag and a call necessitated. Copy, thank you. Looks like from what I can tell, that tag's going to end up being Bravo November Romeo 9914.

got a male and female on board. 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

0: Auto overdose, 3816 Carolyn Lane, 3816 Carolyn Lane, Castle Tessa Drive and Panorama Drive. Plaintiff's taken mushrooms, stated that he's, quote, tripping out, wants a police officer to help him. Apparently his friend Skyler's also in route. He took the mushrooms about an hour ago and he's starting to see things. We do have any more in route as well.
1: Yeah, 25, it's Destination Jones.
2: 5, Destination
3: 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Okay. Seward County sending a couple of units up that way, see if they can catch them on the way in. 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

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I'm pulling into the Burger King parking lot.

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0: Thompson. I need a special attention, County 7-1. I have an accidental shooting, 844 Calderwood Highway, 844 Calderwood Highway. 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The complainant's advising his son, Peyton Buttry, a 25-year-old male, has accidentally shot himself in the leg. He is conscious. Unknown is bleeding or controlled at this time. He's home alone, should be outside. The complainant is requesting a callback.
1: Pernie 1, Medic 1, Calderwood Highway, gunshot victim.

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0: for?
1: Got a number one hang up, potentially a domestic, 411 Ocean Drive, 411 Ocean Drive, crossing Atlantic Avenue. It's pinging at this location, looking like they're currently pinging at the little parking area in front of the 343 building on Ocean. The 911 call came in saying, looks like a female said, I don't know where I'm at. We heard another female in the background yelling, stop. They disconnected, will not answer back.

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1: I'm available.
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0: Plus.
1: He still got his son on the line. He's going to confirm it with him. He's now saying we should have turned right at the new Callaways. I don't think he has any idea where his uncle is.

0: You got any noise complaint disturbance coming from 220 South Magnolia Street, 220 South Magnolia across to Oak Park and Mountain View. Any loud music, about three or four subjects. They're not answering at all for the complaint.
1: One for four as well.

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2: 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It's going out to voicemail.

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I found a vehicle registration that's registered there, and when I Google that address, it is a trailer. One 113 Luther Mac.

0: This feds want to hear law enforcement.
1: Copy one.
0: That wasn't a statement, that was a question. Have you heard from law enforcement?
1: Medic one, that's negative. Remain in holdback.
0: You got, we'll be there, silly.

0: One half.
1: I'm getting a couple of 911 hangups from kind of the area of 561 Whitecrest Drive at them apartments. It looks like it's to the back corner of the parking lot. We've had two 911 hangups coming from there. I have a Spanish-speaking male on the line that keeps hanging up on us every time we transfer the language line.

0: our location to the junction to hear back from law enforcement and they can figure out where the patient's at.
1: Copy one. It looks like that secondary address will be off of William Blunt.
0: Yeah, I've been looked it up.
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1: Disregard that last note. They just called back and canceled due to weather.
0: Yeah.
2: Dispatch Medic 21, are we clear for off duty?
1: That's permanent. Have a good night.
2: 21, we copy you too.

0: Unit 14, this remark, just be advised, live star is canceled due to the weather.
1: Can you confirm your tag?
0: When you log in a minute, we've got an in-lay subject that's called and requesting a phone call in reference to this traffic.

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I have a possible gas leak at EV Solve, 2428 East Lamar Vander Parkway, 2428 East LA Parkway, across the Grandview Drive and Janet Lane.

0: Yeah, Maryville Fire rolling out to a potential gas leak in the area of Callaway's 2428 East Lamar, 2428 East Lamar, Alexander Parkway across the Grandview and Janet, showing there's a strong propane smell inside the store. Went to see when the employee told them not to worry about it, but say that he was lightheaded. They are attempting to evac the store at this time.
1: High and one in route 2 o'clock. You're responding to the 2428 East Alexander Parkway, 2428 East LA Parkway. Will be the easy stop. Planet stating there's a strong propane smell inside the store. Was told not to worry about it by the employee. The employee did state that he was lightheaded and standing outside. They are attempting to evacuate the store.

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0: Mike 2, are we clear for quarters?
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0: Dolph IV, his unit ended up breaking down. He's requesting to see if we can sort over that way and assist with traffic control for that tow truck.
1: Echo 4, Sarge. Charlie en route. Copy, thank you.
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0: Thompson Army, Special Sister Maryville Zone 2, rolling disturbance west of Martha Hills Mall, west of Martha Hills Mall. Clients being chased by another vehicle. There is a language barrier. Clients going to be in a black Mazda. The subject following the clients going to be in a gray Nissan SUV.
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1: Before you can disregard, they should be done with that traffic here shortly.
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0: At this point, I'm not sure. 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The bypass in 321 is a Spanish-speaking male.
1: We're going to be code 4 here. There was nothing found. Go ahead and show all units clearing the scene. Command is going to be terminated.

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North 22. Six twenty-six sixty-seven Elgoy Road, cross Adams Road and Crum Road. 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

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Father, show negative 29.

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Got a wild animal problem, 518 Cold Springs Road, 518 Cold Springs Road, across McClanahan Lane. My spotting, she's got a bear that keeps getting on her porch. She's got a dog in the yard. She's worried it'll try to get to her dog. She did fire two shots into the yard at it, and it just ran up a tree. 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

0: Foxtrot 4. 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
0: Line nothing heard. Coming from the landline. You have an alert that there's a married Kindle that lives here that needs to be.

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1: 164.
0: This same individual is calling back on our 911 nursery service disturbance, 537 Whitecrest Drive, 537 Whitecrest, across the Turner and Foch. We're on language line right now with him. He's stating the person from earlier is being aggressive at 561 Whitecrest Drive at this time. Apparently he received a call from another driver stating that it's going to be that same subject.

0: to 164, 136. It looks like the driver that this complaint is calling in for is supposed to be in a gray Nissan Rogue. It's going to be them same footage from earlier, Manuel Sebastian and Uriel Ramos.
1: 10-4.

0: your system? Should we get the next schedule for this White Dodge Charger?
1: So over Brody Lane and Montclair Circle, showing a general fire alarm this time, no further.
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1: Copy.
5: Medic 4, go ahead.
1: Now we're clear for Townsend to level 2 in the city.
5: Medic 4, that's a negative. That's going to be the old policy.
1: Four, I copy. I didn't know it changed again.

0: 164, you advise 561.
1: At this point, I'm not 100% positive. This mail subject kept going back and forth. He's given us both 537 and 561 White Crest.
0: Before I have contact with the one of the subjects.
1: Copy.
0: Well, from last call.
1: Yep.
2: Copy, tape. Clear 4, Luna Victoria.

0: 164, do you have any conflated information?
1: We do. It should be that name and number in the call. Looks like it was Alejandro's subject. I believe his telephone number called in originally.

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0: Comm Center to Battalion 1. It looks like we've gotten a call from the facility coming from room 207, no smoke or fire scene.
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1: The complainant is actively driving to Lenore City. It looks like he is about there right now.
0: 10-4. 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
0: Mick 60, good morning. Shelf number 19531, starting mileage 102121, or repeat 102121, ALS 30, Bill 69, we are ALS Lucas, EP3, 524, Bulls off 2006, this is Alpha.
1: Can you portable be? May. Thank you, Medic 6. Just conclude your radio check.
0: Copy. Thank you, sir.

0: Atlantic One, good morning.
1: Good morning.
0: Atlantic One, we're going to be in shop 03740. Our models are 16710. EMS 3, BLS 59. We've got two portables, critical care with Lucas, so the off-duty of 0600.
1: Got it. Portable A.
0: Portable A.
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0: ALS 53 is going to be off the truck. ALS 51 is going to be on the truck. We'll have our complete shift change at 07. Same equipment, same truck. New miles is 80810.
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0: 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Have a good day.

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1: Okay, he got off that truck about a half hour ago. I think he should be close to time.
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0: 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VOS 20, ALS 53 on the truck. We have two portable CP2 phones. We'll have a student with us from 0800 to 2000, and a crew change approximately sometime this afternoon, I believe, 12 o'clock.
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I have an 86-year-old male with an elevated heart rate. His O2 stats 87%, having difficulty breathing. He has taken his inhaler and his nebulizer.

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Delta 22. We have an alarm at Church of God, 4729 U.S. Highway 411 South, 4729 U.S. Highway 411 South, across the sagebrush in Sequoia Hill, is showing entry exit.

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0: 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Pop 5-time traffic.
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Gigabytes. Just to let you know, GW is already en route for a motorist assist at Topside Road in Louisville. Topside Road in Louisville is at Brown S-150, broken down. Like I said, GW is en route. Guys.

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0: 131. I have a welfare check, 1020 Minders Avenue, 1020. Our complaint on this is a therapist trying to call her patient. I don't have a name. It's going to be a 62-year-old female. She's not answering. There's apparently a medical history there.
1: Julie.

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1: Go ahead.
0: We have a possible code 1 at 8314 State Highway 73, 8314 State Highway 73. It's going to be the Parkman Hotel, co-worker at David Connor, 61-year-old male, fugitive of justice out of Knox County. Warrant is for a 10 to 60K for theft, evading, driving unsuspended. He is there until 1600. Going to be the manager over housekeeping, possibly in the office or on the property with housekeeper changing rooms. The white male with a shaved head, he is heavy set.
1: Have you already confirmed that?
0: We're working on it now.

0: Kilo One.
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0: I need an ambulance to respond out here, Pleasant Grove. We've got a 50-year-old female having a seizure.
1: 10-4, do you know how long they've been sleeping for?
0: Repeat, I can't copy.
1: How long has the seizure been going on for?
0: A few minutes.
1: 10-4, I'll get him out there.

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0: 10-4.
1: If you can give me an ETA on the AM office.
0: 10-4, they're getting them dispatched now. I'll give you ETA in a minute.

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1: Kilo 1, just to let you know, Medic 7 is en route from Central, coming off of Washington. It should be a few minutes.

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0: We were unable to confirm due to the fact that there are 30 subjects with that name and all have warrants out of Knox County.
1: He's saying they're doing construction and it's just going to be dust. They do still want fire to come out there because they don't know how to reset the alarm.
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Delta Knight. If you'll see a complaint at first staff at 176 Marty Branch Road, 176 Marty Branch Road, press the Old Knoxville Highway and Beacon Way. Police that employee stealing items from the job site. Subject still has keys to several properties that the complainant is working on. It's going to be a Richard Dixon, not on scene at the minute.

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2: 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There are subjects outside screaming and yelling at each other. One party is possibly leaving in a black four-door car. Didn't see anything physical. 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Unknown weapons or impairments.

0: 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Showing General Fire Zone 1, General Fire Zone 1. 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
1: 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We're getting there. We're about 3 to 4 out.
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0: Alpha check at 2709 Montville Road, 2709 Montville, Crescent Mountain Meadows Drive into Wild Canal. We've been EVP caller. He believes that two or three trucks followed him and ran off. He ran off into the woods. One supposedly got out and tried to chase him. Trucks are no longer there. He will be standing out front of the apartment. Nothing but red shorts. He does look with his brother, Don Davis. There's no alert for violent offender on Robert Davis, but we're pretty sure that he said Ronald when we did ask him.
1: Beautiful.
0: 10-4.

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0: 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She just got home, doors wide open to the house, and she doesn't want to go inside.
1: 10-4, I'm in red.
0: Got a commercial alarm. It's going to be at the I Thai restaurant, 2909 Old Knoxville Highway, 2909 Old Knoxville Highway, showing a back door and front door motion.

0: 159. 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
0: Yeah, 10-4. 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
1: 10-4. She was going to stay in the car and wait.

0: Selfish 2225, the complainant called back in and wanted to talk with someone. He believes it's been an hour. He's still going to be standing near the intersection on Mottville at Melton Meadows.
1: Ellsworth, Jack Coffee.

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0: 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I couldn't hear what they said.
1: She was checking your status.
0: Yeah, we're code 4. If you don't care, would you call the plane and have them come back up, please?
1: 10-4. I have overdose CPR in progress. It's going to be at Dollar Tree, 1135 Hunter's Crossing. It's going to be a 23-year-old female in a gray Honda. They're not being very cooperative. We're trying to get the female out of the car to do CPR.
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0: 159. She's on her way back up to you.
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0: Are you still on scene, Eastern Herbal Baptist?
1: 10-4.
0: We're going to have an NBA with property damage, 1152 Bronx School Road. It's going to be in a white Ford F-150 and a Chevy 1500 in the parking lot.
1: 10-4, I see. I'm off. 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
0: She's being transported by MR to BMH, Uniform Service, all the report.

I can be en route to the Chalk House, 1380 Tesla Boulevard, 1380 Tesla Boulevard, across the Fleming and Faraday. Had a complainant call in about an injured goose that's limping. She stated it's currently in front of the front door.

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1: Medic 6, show you clear of Blunt at 11:55. 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
0: I'll be out of service.
1: So far, have a good night.
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0: 166. I have a stray animal at the amphitheater. 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She was going to tie him up right there because she couldn't stay with him. He's friendly.
1: 10-4.
0: Okay.

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0: 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We mean same shop, new miles are 148171. A-list 28 found the truck, same portable, same CD phone. Off due time 0700 tomorrow morning, we'll still have that student with us until 2000.
1: Copy, Medic 5. Of course, you're ready to go.
2: Medic 5, you missed him.
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0: 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Cruise a few more minutes. And we'll be around Central Kimball and 0
2: 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Thank you.

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1: Copy. Thank you.

0: 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You missed him.
1: Go ahead.
0: I've got that item repaired if you want to swing back by and pick it up.
1: Copy. We haven't left. We'll come back in there.

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Continental Unit, special attention on COA Zone 4. I have a reckless driver. It will be southbound on the highway, passing north right. It's an older white Ford Escape, weaving in and out of traffic. My complainant thought that he had hit a Tesla, but neither vehicle stopped. It will be driven by an older man in a Hawaiian shirt.

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1: 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They did make contact with a Stephen Farnell who requested dispatch. Unknown if he's going to be responding or not.
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2: 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A 68-year-old female is on the floor, complaining of shoulder pain. She is conscious, breathing, weighs about 300 pounds.

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0: Heavy loops right there in front of Smith and Wesson. Crosses are going to be loose with Loop and Wesson Road. He thinks that lightning has hit the power lines and caused them to fall. He did advise they still have power, but the lines are down across his driveway, and he was difficult to make him understand questions, so I'm not sure if they're across the roadway as well or not.

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1: 10-4.
0: 131.
2: 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There's either a brown or bronze Toyota car in the garage. The plan isn't sure if she's having a medical issue or just went to charge and forgot her phone.
1: To Central, so you do a truck swap.
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1: Yeah, I was going to put you out of here. 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
0: Yeah.

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2: 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We'll be passing that address in about 5 minutes.
3: 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I'll switch to you.
4: 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Thank you again.

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0: 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Big Springs Road and Camellia Trace Drive. Big Springs and Camellia Trace. They pulled off on Camellia Trace. They picked up a small brown dog that was in the roadway. Looks like it's possibly a wiener dog, no collar. Complainant does have the dog in her car. So, white Ford Escape.

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call center, all units, stand by for welfare check below. Concert all units, be on the lookout for a Harley Hole, date of birth at 4/24/99. Plaintiff's father said that he left his address of Country Meadows around 2200 last night, DoorDash, and hasn't returned. Anytime the phone he tries to call, it goes directly to voicemail. He's going to be driving a silver Chevy Silverado with a tag number of 001, Bravo Quebec, Golf Romeo, last name wearing black shirt, shorts, the white male, 5'9", dark brown hair, short, and does wear glasses. If any contact is made, check the welfare and help subject contact his father, also contact Kilo 7. Solo out, 1335.

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The male Robert is showing valid negative 29. The female Laura is showing revoked and suspended for DUI.

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Kilo 7. On this traffic, but I have that name and number for hauls. It's in reference to the country metals link.

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0: 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It's a black Ram truck parked in front of his house for a few days. And he wants it checked.
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0: home funeral unit specialization out here was known to have a disturbance that occurred. Actually, at the bypass at West Bessemer, the complainant had a subject in a gray T-tone Subaru Outback, possibly with a Virginia plate, advised the driver has long hair and was missing teeth. They're currently northbound on the highway coming up on Hall Road at the split. He got out of his vehicle at the lot at Bessemer and cursed at the complainant and spit in his face.
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0: 10-4. He's just now passing through the new construction for the parking garage at the airport, and the complainant said he thinks he's losing him in traffic.

0: 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The complaint is coming up black Honda Santa Fe.
1: 10-4, myself and 209 should be able to intercept shortly.
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1: Realizing that Alcoa was asking us to be on standby for that disturbance involving the male who spit at the other guy. They do have him detained there at Twin City Auto, but they suspect it may have happened in the city of Lorenzo. They'll let me know.

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4: And there was smoke coming from the breaker box in the house. But it's actually going to be outside, my bad. Yeah, we're getting.
2: You're going to the brick house on the corner of North Maple and Topoka. There's a tree fell, brought down the power lines that were leading from the power pole into her breaker box to the house. There was smoke when it happened. There's no smoke now. I'm going to go ahead and get MED en route.
3: Copy. Yeah, go ahead and get Merrill Electric en route.
2: 10-4, just be advised, the next door neighbor for 1208 to Coca. No one's home at that house right now.

226. 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I've got a complainant on the phone now. She's currently following a vehicle down Louisville Road. They're coming up on Vera Drive. She thinks that this subject possibly kidnapped a female. So the female looked at her and said, help me, but refused to get in her hands.

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1: And stand by for further.
0: 10-4-14-53.
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2: Delta 9Q, copy 35. I'm showing for Dakota 4L, she is suspended. She does have a want out of Colorado in-state pickup only for traffic offense.

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1: Call center units in route to Vera Drive. The female's walked up to the complainant now, advising that he pulled a gun on her. I can't find out where. This female's name is supposed to be Mercedes McCracken. It's going to be a younger female. Still talking to the complainant.

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1: Yeah, correction, middle settlement. You advise that's Maryville, correct?
2: The actual property where the market sits is Maryville, yeah.
1: 10-4, this incident took place in that parking lot. If you'll have Maryville come here as well.
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Alcoa is now requesting us at 944 Vera Drive, 944. It's going to be 4 at 1011 Middle Settlements. To me, the Icon Market is where it actually happens.

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0: You can go ahead and show Merrill Tower 1, Battalion 1, clearing the scene. Merrill Electric did request for Merrill Police Department to stay on site to direct traffic. 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

0: this last Vedic 6. We're going to be toe to the bottom.
1: Medic 6, I'm sorry, I walked on you.
0: Medic 6, I'm going to be toe to the bottom.
1: Thank you, Medic 6. Routine to blunt. 15-16.
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0: 119. I have an alarm at code H. It's showing apartment 7, living room window. I did speak with a male on scene. They couldn't give us, he couldn't give them a password.
1: What's the South Vietnam with her?
0: Temple, we suspect the male may have been with the answering service, but the alarm company really couldn't answer that for us.

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0: Compton Alginate Special Tension, Maryville Zone 2. I have a hold of alarm at CBBC, 600 Foot Hills Mall. It is showing hold up Hub 3.
1: Can you give me a route to the Casey's Good Stop, 1907 Hawks Landing, 1907 Hawks Landing, across the top of the road? I have an employee on the phone. I have an irate belligerent male is refusing to leave. It's going to be a white male, currently outside, possibly impaired, wearing a black shirt, black shorts, and has a fanny pack, unknown weapons at the time, but he keeps trying to get up in the complainant space.
2: Effort. Is the complainant an employee?
1: See where they are.
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1: Step four.
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1: 10-4.
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1: 218, you're breaking up really bad. All I copied was I'm headed.
2: Answer, but I see a key holder, name and number from an alarm not too long ago, I'll try.

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Alco is requesting assistance to back 233.

appointment. And where I just had CHP call in, they have a trooper that's on a traffic stop, Pellissippi at Alcoa Trail, request another unit for a vehicle search. Never, unknown time frame or who did it, unknown if anything is missing, the husband is en route to check out that property. Step 4.

0: Bedford.
1: Yeah, okay.
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2: For, I'm showing for Jake Calvert. He is valid, negative 29. Looks like he has a failure to show proof of insurance history. Last word, or Spillman is going to be 74-67, repeating 7467.

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3: Well, 119. Since he's coming from so far off, I have a disturbance at the Kenjo 1575 Robert C. Jackson. My complaint at work's there. She said there's a male customer who swore at her. He's currently at Hardee's and she's wanting him trespass. Black male gold necklace, white t-shirt with a black shirt over it.

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1: Maryville Squad 1.
0: 10-4 Squad 1.

0: he had a pulse, so then they were stopping CPR.
1: Suicide 119, you want me to be en route 135?
2: Priority 1 medic 5, actually apartments on an overdose.
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4: I copy you in route now, 1543, 318, Ashley Apartments, 318 Ashley Apartments, 49-year-old male overdose, unknown what he's overdosing on. They were doing CPR, he does have a pulse now and he's looking at the complainant.

0: in the area.
1: I may have missed it. Did you say they were not doing CPR?
2: Correct. When we first got the call, they were doing it, but then they had a pulse, and apparently he was looking at our complainant, so they stopped.
1: Okay.

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1: Medic 5, go ahead.
0: Just confirming, this is going to be apartment 318.
1: That's affirmative.
0: Proceed, thank you.

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1: Four.
2: Dispatch, Medic 6 is going to be clear of this call.
3: City. 1058 Hunter's Crossing Drive, crosses a bypass in Louisville Road. Around 1:30, they had a female by the name, well, she gave the name of Casey Roberts, that came in for a spray tan. She was acting weird when she came in. I asked them if she could go to the bathroom and was in there for almost an hour. The complainant did check on her, but she got an attitude with the complainant and left. The complainant just went to clean the bathroom and she found a purse with cigarettes and a bathing suit that was left, but the wallet's been taken. The Robert subject was last seen wearing a beige hoodie with the hood up and went towards Lowe's when she left. The telephone number that she gave them for her account goes back to a medical center in Nashville.
4: Ten 218, I believe that's the female that we trespassed from the Murphy.
0: Sorry, can you hear me?
4: I believe that's the same female that we trespassed from Murphy gas station a few days ago.
0: 10-4.
3: Do you show a trespass for her and Stillman for the Murphy gas station? I'm going to put her a little in here for you.
0: 10-4. 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

State of complaint at 834 Alicia Way, Crescent Court Christopher, reference to three firearms taken from his home at some point. He suspects his girlfriend was involved, but she denies it. She is on scene, no active argument. He just wants help sorting it out. 4-15-54.

135, are you all 35 for information? Here's James Jones. He is showing to have one out of Georgia. They won't extradite.

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Just advising the woman at Dollar General that you left a message for did call back.

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General Unit Special Attention, Variable Zone 4, Reckless Driver, East LA Parkway at Abbott Road, headed out of town, small black Chevy, came up in the median, passing people at a very high rate of speed towards Townsend.

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0: 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I'll be clear. Back in service.
1: 10-4. Do you want me to add that email to the no trespass log for that address?
0: That's permanent. I put it in settlements here.
1: 10-4. I'll get her added. I'll leave it open for just a second.

128. Are you 1035 for information? We've got a call just now from the caller's daughter, Karen. She advised that she believes the mother is going through a mental health crisis right now.

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0: Fill me a second run number, please. I'm going to be transporting to you.
1: Copy.

Echo 22. We have an Avalon hang up at 237 Vineyard Way, 237 Vineyard Way, Crescent Eleanor Davis. We received multiple hang up calls from this number, no answer on callback. Southwards.

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1: Possible domestic, 122 Atkins Way, 122 Atkins Way, across the Bear Basin, Wrights Ferry, be the Alicia Goldberg residence. An open 911 line with a male and female possibly arguing.

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2: 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We're going to be code 4. It's going to be non-injury. We're just waiting on law enforcement to give us in.
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3: Needed some rep Atkins way. Alicia Goldberg has come on the line, stated she did need police, fire, paramedics, and didn't know how the phone dialed in. It's in Sunga. Yeah,

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En route to an altered mental status, 6745 Howard School, 6745 Howard School Road, across the Floyd Walker in Fraley Lane, 80-year-old male, cancer patient, altered with the paper.

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1: Hey, Mars going to be en route to difficulty breathing at 3611 Gregory Drive. 3611 Gregory Drive, cross at Heritage Crossing Drive. 48-year-old male, quadriplegic, congestion, difficulty breathing, lower abdominal pain.

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2: 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He's not able to move his right foot. For him as of today.

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1: I've got a citizen assist at my place door. It's 1915 West Longmont Parkway, 1915 West LA Parkway. The gate's locked and the gate code's not working. She's blocked inside.

0: 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Complainant's not sure if this is her address, but advised she's supposed to live with her grandparents. 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Call the complainant findings.
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1: Therefore, thank you.

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1: FF-25. AMR is en route to altered mental status at 331 Oakdale Street, 331 Oakdale Street, across the Pinedale Street and Ozark Street. 79-year-old male, altered. Been sitting on the toilet since 11 o'clock today, conscious and breathing okay.

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2: 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I'm going to route to the jail phone mail, copy miles.
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0: Thompson or Maribel Fire. I have a heart problem at 1422 East Harper Avenue, 1422 East Harper Avenue, across the Crow Street, McGinley Street.
1: Harold Squad 1.
0: Copy Squad 1. You fire an amalgamated route to 1422 East Harper Avenue, 1422 East Harper Avenue, across the First Street, McGinley, for a 70-year-old male, high blood pressure, difficult to breathe.
1: Tell him.

off of Cleveland, shooting around at 1855. 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It's going to be for a 70-year-old male that has high blood pressure, is having difficulty breathing. He apparently fell last night, now hurt his legs, and he's unable to walk. He's got a severe headache. The front door should be unlocked. I do have an alert on the address stating it's going to be a trailer between Broadway and East Harper.

0: 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You came in broken.
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traffic stop. 567 Bravo Lima Foxtrot Sierra northbound at USAM. Red Charger.

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0: 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They're requesting PD for possible forced entry. 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

0: 2BD3. Can you check one added one from Knox, please?
1: Yeah.
2: It's negative, Monroe. I'm having trouble getting a hold of anybody in McMinn.
3: Dispatch 60, there's a lock box on the door. 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

0: 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They're Morganton and Carter Springs. Would you like them to upgrade?
1: That's a negative. We just can't get entry into the residence. Lots are on. I just can't get in.
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0: I've got him clear local. Knox is showing an attachment for FTA, theft to merchandise.
1: 10-4, can I get another unit?
0: Okay.

0: County Social Attention Maryville Zone 3, reckless driver at 2028 East Alpine Drive, 2028 East Alpine Drive, across the Morton Circle. Advising there were 3 motorcycles racing each other down the street. They were left and headed towards Brentwood, traveling at a high rate of speed. Advising there were children outside playing, and they were started around them.
1: 65, I copy. What's your 20? 10-4.
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Thompson County, Official Attention County, Zone 1, Domestic Assault, 1121 Level Drive, 1121 Level Drive. Plaintiff said her husband just picked her up by the neck and shoved her to the ground. It's going to be an Austin Bledsoe. Male's going to be inside the house. Complainant's across the street at the neighbor's house. The male did keep her phone to prevent her from calling 911. She's refusing EMS

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0: alarm, fire alarm, 3494 Rankin Ferry Loop, 3494 Rankin Ferry Loop, crosses Cloud Cove Way and Lashbrook Way for the Hooker residence, showing smoke and heat detectors for zone 161. Premise number is going to be 865-298-5279. Again, that's 865-298-5279.
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1: 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Be advised. 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
1: 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False alarm.